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Nephew Tommy is going to be at the Berglund Center in Roanoke on September 26th, filming his brand new comedy special. 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Yeah. We're doing this with all the ladies. H-Town boys. Kicking it with my boy Luke. For the 9-3, you know what I'm saying? Cause we will be knocking the boots. G.I., Shazam, Dino. They gonna do a little something for you real sexy like, you know what I'm saying? Hey, yo, check the verse.

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0: you're listening to The Vibe, and I was listening to the Joe Budden podcast this past weekend, and Fat Joe is in a little bit of hot water for saying the N-word. A lot of people are pushing back on him with him not being African-American. Is he allowed to use the word? Should he not use the word? Oh, it's just it's a lot of back and forth. It's a lot to decipher.
1: Don't talk. Just listen. First of all, I have to be honest with you, baby. I lied when I told you I never wanted to see you again.

It's Antoine Terrell kicking it with you on the R&B Vibe. Thank you so much for letting me be a part of your Tuesday that felt like a Monday, but it wasn't a Monday because Monday was yesterday. Just remember, we have no clue what anyone else is going through. So let's just be kind to everyone. I love you. It's the R&B Vibe.

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1: This is a love that withstands time, space, and matter forever. 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Here we are decades later. 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

I used to think about immature things. 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

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Zodiac sign, it must be a Gemini moon, cause we about to go half. 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
1: Yeah. We're doing this with all the ladies. H-Town boys. Kicking it with my boy Luke. For the 9-3, you know what I'm saying? 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G.I., Shazam, Dino. They gonna do a little something for you real sexy, like, you know what I'm saying? 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
1: Yeah. Shorty, I know what you need. 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Swear to God.

Mommy, listen, I feel your love for me, baby, and how it moved through you. I've been longing for the moment to talk the truth to you. Listen, I'm never home, I always get up and go. Putting you through the unnecessary rigmarole. I never meant to put 1,000 pounds of stress on your head. I love the way we sleep and how we always cuddle in bed. Baby, I stay in

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I'ma pull a pound of bandits in it like a minute, shout of love this shit. We was smoking, drinking, chilling till we walked up in the building on the elevator wet. Wanna rub me again, shout a turn. And when the key blew, the initial say that charge 6 or 7 mention for a mission, got 9. Tell them keep two, pump tip, start line. Shout a book while I'm tripping, talking anchors on shoulder, down the turner. Dope took a 100 pair before they got me solid as a boulder. She said, hit me in the head with it, why gon' be a knot there? Keep on going crazy, girl, you about to get yacht fair. Shopping bag, pop a test on the kitchen island, she dropping that. Shout a talk me 2, think 3 for sir. 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

0: In 2026, lead them in the cars with the ARs. It's been brought to you by the good people at Radio Killer Records. 2026. Yeah, yeah.
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1: 1, 2, 3, come on. We got DJ Kool and Duck, get come fresh. Rock up to the beat, cause we are the best. We got Dusty Fresh and Biz Markie. Hey. 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We got Biz Markie and DJ 20. So

For the homies getting rich, rich. Dollars and cents, I'm down for the quick flip. 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Pull up on the ops. That's LA Fitness. I see we about to step on a

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1: This is a love that withstands time, space, and matter forever. Forever's a mighty long time. Here we are decades later. 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
1: Nephew Tommy invites you to be part of the Don't Cancer Me Still Here. 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
8: I used to think about immature things. You know, like, do you love me? Do you want me? Are you gonna call me like you said you would? Is this really your real phone number?

cause I'm wagyu. Walk, talk, like Kenny, like Moss, like Solana, I promise. More buzz, there's a loss, there's a crater, or a spaceship. Shut the fuck up, get lost. No favors, I wager, whatever you worth, I bought. Something about a conservative regular girl that still can beat a bitch ass. 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Zodiac sign, it must be a Gemini moon, cause we about to go half. Mistakenly, nobody been in a bag, but how many bodies done been in her bag?

kicking it with my boy Luke. For the 9-3, you know what I'm saying? Cause we will be knocking the boots. G.I., Shazam, Dino. They gon' do a little something for you real sexy like, you know what I'm saying? Hey, yo, check the verse.

I sure will. Good morning, everybody. You're listening to The Voice. Come on, dig me now. One and only Steve Harvey got a radio show. I need everybody today, everybody that's listening, I need you to catch fire today. I want you to catch fire today. You want to phrase it another way? I want you to catch on fire today. But I need you to catch fire today. I need today to be the day that you stop complaining and you do something. Do you know why a lot of people can't move forward in their life? Because they complaining about their past. They always complaining, man, about something is that explains the reason why they are. Let me help you with this right here. If you are steady complaining about the reason you are, you know, if I hadn't have met this man, if I hadn't have been involved with this woman, if I hadn't have had this baby, if I had never went down there, if I hadn't have got arrested, if I hadn't have this, if I hadn't have that, if I had just finished school, if I hadn't have, hey, stop, stop. All that stuff that you're complaining about, everything that you keep allowing to resonate with you as a reason to justify and explain you not being successful, can I share something with you about all of that? Guess what it is? You done got past all of it. You done had the baby. You got arrested. They didn't kill you. You didn't finish school, but you're still standing. You met that man, he gone, he involved with two other women right now, got three other kids. Guess what? You still here, and the baby's here. You got over all the injustices that were done to you. You got something happened to you when you was a kid. You're an adult now. Somebody did something to you when you was a little boy. Guess what? You a man now. Some things happen to you that you haven't found closure on. The person that you're looking for closure from has moved on. Can I tell you that everything that has happened to you, do you know you've gotten past it? So why are you steady complaining about what has happened to you that has caused you to be in this position, but do you understand that it's prohibiting you from moving forward? Stop complaining today. Catch fire. Let your past be your past. I've told this to you 100 times on this radio, but I'm going to say it again. Bishop Jakes told me something, man, that helped me so greatly. You can't drive your car if you gonna keep looking in the rearview mirror. That's why the windshield is huge. The windshield is huge. The rearview mirror is this tiny thing that sits up there. Now, all it's for is so you can see stuff that's coming up on you. All the rearview mirror for is so you can assure yourself, uh-oh, listen to this. The rearview mirror is up there

0: to assure you that you've cleared something. See, that's what the rearview mirror is for. So when you pass a car and you want to switch lanes, you can glance up there and it says, okay, you're clear now. You passed it. You can switch lanes. That's all the rearview mirror is for. It ain't for you to stare at and dictate your life with. What you tripping for, man? Catch fire today. Today, man. Quit complaining about everything that didn't happen to you. Life is 10%. What happens to you is 90% what you do about what happens to you. What are you going to do about it? So what? I got all this. Look, man, your story ain't no deeper than nobody else's. I can tell you I was homeless for 3 years. It's people been homeless for 30 years. How long I'm gonna ride that out? Well, you know, I can't do nothing right now. I fell on hard times and I lost my place to stay. Where you staying now? See, the majority of people are staying somewhere right now. I was out there. I didn't have nowhere to go. I'm in a shelter now. You was under the bridge a week ago. You in the shelter now. Why you still crying about the bridge? You in the shelter now. Man, you know how you find your purpose. You get in touch with who created you. Because when God made you, he had a purpose in mind. Now, we've ignored it, and we haven't tapped into it, but we all had a purpose. You don't, and it's sometimes it takes people longer to discover the purpose. Colonel Sanders was frying chicken with a recipe that he was telling people was the best chicken in the world. Ain't nobody believe him till he turned 70. Why you think the dude that's on the Kentucky Fried Chicken signs is old? That dude ain't 20 up there. He old. He old. But you know what? He had been frying that chicken for 40-some years. They just found out about it when he was 70. But he didn't give up his purpose in life. This dude was just frying chicken. See, people keep looking for their gifts in all kinds of places when it's right there in you. You ain't got to go to school to find your gift. You're born with the gift that God got for you. You go to school to tack it on to something else. But your gift was already given to you. You were born with that. You don't have to go to college to know your gift. Your college allows you to enhance it and to find something to attach it to. And hopefully you get passionate about, and we ignore the gift we have. You know how many people that graduated from college ain't doing nothing they went to college for? Come on, man. You know why? Because you discover in life your gift. You discover what you was born to do. I wasn't born, you know what my major was in college? It was advertising. I can't be at no desk drawing no picture for nobody. But now guess what? I can wake up every day and guess what? I can tell you. I advertise. I've been advertising my career. Come see me live. Come see me live at Madison Square Garden. Come see me live at Phillips Arena. Come see me live at Joker's Comedy Club. Come see me live at Percy's. Come see me live at Ellis's Tavern. Come see me live. Come. I've been advertising the whole time. But I had a different purpose in mind because I went and I talked to God. And this is how you do it. You go talk to God and say, hey, God, look, okay, this is the deal. I've been struggling here. I'm over 40. I still haven't found my purpose in life. Okay, but so I can quit wasting any more time, would you help direct me and guide me to my purpose? I know you created me to do something. I just haven't found what it is. And the reason I haven't found what it is, because I've been doing things my way. I ain't been checking with you, conferring with you on anything. I ain't locked in or tried to settle it up with you. I've been just doing my thing. Well, my thing has gotten me as far as it can get me. How about you take over and do your thing? Now, can you direct me in my path? I'm an open book. Treat me like a piece of clay. I'm telling you, man, if you go to God, he'll give it to you. But see, you have not because you ask not. How many times have you asked God for it? This ain't no magic trick, y'all. This is the deal. You got to catch fire today. Catch fire today. I am. I'm excited about today. I've got a lot to do.
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21: It's Wednesday, y'all. It is Wednesday, September the 9th. Did you hear what I said? I said it is Wednesday. Wake up. Let's get it. This is the Steve Harvey Morning Show, baddest show in the land. I said it. I put my stamp on it. 20 plus years deep. It is the baddest radio show in the land. Shirley Strawberry, Carla Farrell, Mississippi Monica, and Kia Junior Boy Spades. We are in the building. I have some news. I have an update for you all. Yeah. I talked to Steve's lips last.
22: What?
21: Not him. I didn't talk to him, but I talked to his lips. And you know what? So they told me what was going on. I had no idea what was really happening. So Ozempic has a new thing called Olipic. Olipic is for lips only. All right. And he has gotten, and they say it took a while to actually get the needle in those big lips, in those lips, but they finally got them in there.
22: Uh-huh.
21: And the lips told me we are, you know, we've suffered a little bit, but we're, you know, they have completely thinned out. And, we should be hearing completely from him soon. But the lips say they're not moving like they used to, but they're, you know, of course they're not as full as they were. Mm-hmm. But the lips are doing well. They said that they think the nose took a bigger setback than they did. You know what I mean? That's what the lips are saying about the lips. And then the lips, then the lips all out of nowhere said, brum. They did that.
22: He blew out a raspberry.
21: I was like, what is this here you're doing? Brum. I said, oh, okay. Then they sounded like they was the kid in the fan when the fan used to be in the winter. I don't know if y'all remember that back in the day. But anyway, the lips are saying that the nose is going through a little bit more stress than they are. And, I mean, not that the nose isn't breathing well. That's fine. But the nose, both of those things have shrunk. The nose and the lips.
22: Wow.
21: But the lips, you know, the lips said that, you know, give them another day or two and they'll be back on course, being able to flap. Now, here's the bigger problem is this mustache. The lips are saying he got to cut that down. He gonna have to. Because they can't hold it up. They're not as big as they were. So they can't, so not, actually, the mustache has flopped down to a mustache and a beard. It's become a goatee. All in, you know what I'm saying?
22: Because it's a lot of work.
21: A lot of work. Yes. So one, just remember, Ozempic has a new shot you can get called Olipic. Olipic. Okay. And it reduces the lips. And that's where my uncle has been all this time. The lips and the nose has been brought down. So.
23: How did you end the call? How did you?
21: Well, the lips was tied. They say, listen, you know, and then they just.
22: They did.
21: Just kept going like that. But anyway, they tied. I let them go because I know they needed to get their rest. So right now they can only talk for about 15 minutes at a time. You know what I'm saying? So you just gotta let them heal.
22: Right. Let them do what they do. Uh-huh.
21: Right. But the lips said they would be back soon and, you know, but the main thing is that mustache is we got to do something about this mustache. Gotcha. Okay. So I just want to give y'all an update.
23: Thank you for the update.
22: Yeah.
21: Just had to give y'all.
22: No. Yeah.
23: Yeah. This was important. Mm-hmm. This was really important.
21: Man,
23: yeah,
21: lip language is something else. I'll tell you.
22: All right, nephew. Thank you. Coming up at 32 minutes after, we will run that prank with the nephew right after this.
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2: The jury foreperson in the Lindsey Clancy murder trial revealed that the lone holdout juror expressed reasonable doubt but still refused to acquit. The foreperson made the comments in a television interview following a declared mistrial when jurors failed to reach a unanimous verdict on whether Clancy was criminally responsible for killing her three young children in 2023. Lynchburg Commonwealth's attorney Bethany Harrison has cleared a city police officer of criminal charges following an accidental weapon discharge during a July foot chase. An official investigation determined the officer accidentally snagged his trigger guard while unholstering his sidearm during a pursuit on 12th Street, firing a single round into the ground without causing any injuries. Roanoke City Council revealed a $30 million repair checklist detailing at least 15 individual maintenance projects at the Berglund Center, costing over $1 million each. The extensive maintenance report comes as city leaders remain divided over whether to renovate the 50-year-old venue or redevelop the property into an entertainment district involving a casino. I'm Ian Price, and that's the news.
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2: 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It is time now for the nephew to run that prank back. What you got for us, Neff?
3: I got it for you, Shirley. This is it. This right here is the cake lady. Let's go, cat dog.
4: Cake, this is Barbara.
5: Yeah, I need to ask you, what kind of cakes do y'all make at this place?
4: Well, sir, we make all occasion cakes. Birthday cakes, anniversary cakes, wedding cakes. Pretty much whatever you need. What you looking for?
5: Do y'all be making adult cakes?
4: Yes, sir. A few adult cakes, you know, bachelorette parties and, you know, wedding. What exactly are you looking for, sir?
5: No. The problem is this right here. I ordered a cake from you all on Saturday.
4: Uh-huh.
5: Now, it was supposed to be delivered to my daughter's school on Tuesday. And, you know, she in junior high school, 13 years old, and it was supposed to say happy birthday. Now, the cake get delivered over there today, and I can't for the life of me believe that this has happened. We in her classroom, all the classmates in there, some teachers in there, the principal then came down. We finna have cake and ice cream for the kids. And when they open up the cake, it's a man's private part on the cake.
4: What? Oh, no, sir. No, sir. No, sir. No, sir. No. We have never made a mistake like that.
5: Y'all made that mistake. I've been calling this place all day. Y'all done made this mistake, and somebody gonna pay for this.
4: I got 13 year old kid. No, you're gonna have to lower it down now, okay? Because we can't get nothing settled if you yelling and I can't hear you, okay?
5: I need to lower it down. You should have lowered that private part off that cake. That's what you should have done.
4: Sir, what is your name?
5: My name is Trevor.
4: And now, where was the cake supposed to be going?
5: Middle school.
4: Middle school. Now, when was it delivered, sir?
5: I just don't see that. That's it right there. You can't remember. That's how y'all made the mistake.
4: Sir, please just answer the question so we can get this settled, sir.
5: No, what? Who is the owner there?
4: Excuse me, I am the owner. My name is Barbara. Now, if you give me the information, I'll try to make this thing right because it couldn't have been my company. Are you absolutely sure, sir?
5: I'm positive. Y'all is the ones that delivered the cake. Listen, I got all these 13-year-old kids and they're traumatized, and the teachers and the principal
4: are
5: looking at me crazy.
4: Because y'all didn't deliver the wrong cake. I understand, sir, but I need to calm down just for a minute. Let me ask you this.
5: Wait, you want me to calm down? You should have took that private part down off the cake.
4: I can understand, but I don't think it was my company, okay, because we've never made a mistake like that. Now, we're very careful with that kind of stuff. Now, sir, hold on 1 minute. Come here. Do you know anything about a cake delivery? Hey, going to middle school today? Uh-huh. Yeah, did y'all make any deliveries? Okay, thanks. Sir, I just talked to my driver, and he's been with me about 8 years, sir, and we've never had a problem like this. He's never delivered a cake over there, sir. Are you sure it was my company?
5: Show this place, lady. It's this place. Your driver lying.
4: You know, mistakes can be made, but I cannot.
5: You can't make no mistake like that when you got a man's private part in front of a bunch of 13-year-old kids at a junior high.
4: I can understand. I would be upset, too. I have children, too. So I can understand what you're trying to say. But, sir, what I'm trying to tell you is this is not my company you're talking about. We wouldn't have done anything like that. I've been in business for 13 years.
5: What is your name?
4: My name is Barbara.
5: Okay. So you're the one behind all of this on this cake and wind up being a man's private part on the cake?
4: Sir, come on, stop and think about this.
5: You would not deliver a cake to a high school, an adult cake to a school.
4: Now, I understand you upset.
5: Listen, lady, do you understand what has happened at my daughter's school?
4: I apologize for it, sir, but I don't believe that you ordered the cake from my company. okay? As a matter of fact, we make cakes on Friday, sir. Wasn't no cake delivered today. Sir, it's a Tuesday.
5: And what the hell that mean it's a Tuesday? Ain't nobody eating cake on Tuesday?
4: Sir, I have told you that that couldn't have happened here at my company, okay?
5: Okay, let me tell you.
4: I don't know. I'll be happy to make a cake for you, sir, and to send it to your daughter. But, sir, it wasn't my company.
5: That I don't want no more cakes. Let me tell you something. Let me tell you what I'm finna to do, lady. I'm finna call my lawyer. I'm finna get with the police. And I'm coming over there to shut that down. You won't sell a cupcake when I get through with your...
4: Oh, sir, you know what? Now, you done gone too far. Let me tell you something. This is my business that I done worked for 13 years to build. You ain't finna come up here and do a...
5: I'm finna shut that down.
4: You come up
5: I'm
4: here and you find more icing up your... Your mammy won't even know who you are. You need to get off my phone with this... That's some ignorant in the first place, sir. How dare you call me with that... And what the... is your name?
5: I already told you my name is Trevor.
4: Well, that's... Trevor, bring your up here and I got something for you. Bring your and the police. Do you think I'm gonna let some little like you come jeopardize my business? I've been in business too long. I know what the I'm doing. Now, I don't know who the you call, but it will show not my company. Do you understand me?
5: I understand everything you saying, and I understand when I get over there, I'm gonna shut it down, me and the police.
4: You won't come out here and get your shut down, and you're gonna have a daughter crying over your. Now, I done told you it wasn't my company. Now, get off my phone. Do you hear me?
5: I got one more thing I need
4: you
5: to say to you, lady.
4: It's thing to tell me talking about shutting down my company.
5: Yes, I got one more thing. Is you listening to me?
4: I ain't listening. What you got to say to me?
5: This is nephew Tommy from the Steve Harvey Morning Show. You just got pranked by your girlfriend.
4: That. Oh my God. Oh my God. Oh. Oh, y'all done it. I gotta get off this phone. Oh my God. I'm a killer. I'm a killer. Bye. Hello? Oh my God. Oh my God. Please tell me I'm not on the radio.
5: No.
4: Oh, geez.
5: You ain't on the radio now, but you're gonna be on there in the morning.
4: Oh Lord, no, no. My preacher, everybody else gonna be on it. Oh my God, I'm gonna kill that. I'm going to kill it. I'm going to get me a cake and go to her job and up. Lord, oh, Lord. Y'all going to get somebody up playing like that, you know? She going to have to look out every day. She ain't going to never where it's coming from. I'm going to be like the thief in the night on her.
5: Miss Barbara, I got to ask you one more thing. What is the baddest, I'm talking about the baddest radio show in the land?
4: Steve Harvey Morning Show. Y'all what?
5: Hey, can you make a socket to me cake?
4: Yeah, I can make a socket to your cake, but you better hope it ain't got a gun in it. Y'all don't mess around, get around messing with somebody like that. They business there.
3: That's my first teaspoon of stupid, Shirley. I'll be back.
0: Yeah, it is.
3: I'll
0: oh, yeah, with a whole
3: first teaspoon.
0: Gallon coming up. All right. Coming up next, it is Ask the Ready to Love Officer. That is a Riddle-O and Ask Junior. The Riddle-O and Junior coming up next, right after this.
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0: 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Coming up at the top of the hour in entertainment news, Usher met his match when he pulled Miss Taraji P. Henson on stage at his recent show in Vegas. Yes, you had to see it. Oh, it was hot. All right, and the newest trend is rappers giving glory to God now more than ever in their music. We'll talk about all of this coming up at the top of the hour, but right now it is time to ask the Riddler and Junior.
1: Really though?
0: You guys ready?
1: Really though? Come on.
0: All right.
2: Yeah.
0: This is from Lynn in Tupelo. Lynn writes, my husband dropped a watermelon and yelled for Angel to come quickly and bring a big towel. My name is Lynn, so I don't know who Angel is. He claims he doesn't know either. He said he was panicking, so I shouldn't be mad at him. But who is Angel, though?
1: Oh, girl, you don't know. Angel is the watermelon fairy. You know, like you had the tooth fairy. That's the watermelon fairy.
0: Wow.
1: Everybody know that. Everybody call the watermelon fairy Angel. That's normal. Let that man make it with that. I thought you would have known that. That's the watermelon fairy. Everybody know that.
0: Look at my face.
1: I know. I'm trying to help him, Carla. Everybody know about the watermelon fairy.
2: We got to help him.
1: Help
3: him do what? Get his names together.
0: This is worse than saying it when you're in the throes of intimacy. This is worse than calling out someone's name then. You have an excuse then. Here you have no excuse. You're wide awake.
1: All I know, Shirley, is that watermelon is sweet though. That's a good watermelon. I'm just letting you know. That's a very good watermelon. Very
0: she
1: sweet.
0: Wants to know who Angel is. That's what she, wifey it's, wants it's to
1: the,
0: know.
1: I said it was the watermelon fairy. What you got, Junior?
2: She came from heaven.
0: Oh, because that's why he calls her Angel.
2: Yeah.
0: Make it make sense, Junior. Come on.
1: Yeah. Make it plain.
2: Where do angels come from?
0: Okay.
3: You better fix it.
0: Heaven. Come on.
1: Wait, heaven so he was, must be like
2: you met an angel came from hell? Me and Tommy told you, her name Angel.
0: Okay.
1: Nothing like an angel with a watermelon. Yeah.
2: And she got watermelon too. And she black. She a black angel.
0: All right, moving on. He's in trouble. All right, moving on. Yes. Crystal
1: Junior's voice is in trouble. That's what's in trouble.
0: My
2: voice may be in trouble. Throat. But let's talk about where do angels come from, Tommy?
1: Heaven.
2: And they black.
0: Yeah. Oh. All right, we're moving on, guys. We're moving on to Crystal in Louisville. She writes, my husband has been avoiding his female friend, and I see him ignoring her calls. He hasn't mentioned an argument or anything, so I can't help but assume that he's jealous of her new boyfriend. He'd never admit it, so how do I find out?
1: You're not going to find out. This is not your business. This ain't got nothing to do with you. This is about this man and his best friend that's finally got a boyfriend. This is hurting his spirit right now. So, yes, you in the way if you're trying to ask what's going on with this. This ain't got nothing to do with you.
0: Yeah,
1: y'all life
0: go.
1: Is fine. Let him have this. He got to go into a moment. He going to be all right.
0: Yeah.
1: He got to pull his big boy pants up and understand that, hey, she got somebody now.
0: Yeah.
1: And it's hurting his little heart and his little spirit. He's a little, you know, he feeling it. It's okay.
0: I hate creating problems where there are none. Don't do this. Junior, what you got?
3: Look at my face.
0: What you got, Junior?
1: Carla, every man get hurt, even if he married. Every man get hurt.
3: So he's married and his feelings are hurt that his female friend has a boyfriend. Aww.
1: Yes. Yeah. Yes, Carla. Yes. Yes.
2: That happens. Yes.
1: Life be lifing, Carla.
3: Okay? Okay.
0: Junior, what you got?
2: Carla, watch this, Carla. Tommy, watch this. Watch this, Carla.
3: What?
2: Me and Tommy both hurt.
3: Why are y'all hurt?
2: Did you not hear the question?
3: Yeah, but I'm trying to figure out why are y'all hurt? What's your connection? Why are your feelings hurt?
2: This man got a problem, and y'all don't respect his problem.
3: I don't. I'm gonna keep it 100.
0: I just said let it go. This is not a big deal. All right, we're moving on.
2: It's a very big deal.
1: That's because you've never been through it, Shirley.
0: What do you mean I've never been through this? Sure I have, but yeah. It's not that big of a deal. It's not a problem. He's a little jealous. You get jealous sometimes if your friends have, you know, you get jealous.
3: Mm-hmm. If your husband has friends.
0: Has friends, yeah. Sometimes girlfriend. You get jealous. And yeah, you get jealous. I mean, I don't think this is anything like to bring a major situation into.
2: I just don't.
0: Okay, well, explain, Junior. Go ahead.
2: Read the question again. We're not going to talk about it. Me and Tommy already told you. We're not going to talk about it. Read it again.
0: The whole thing? My husband has been avoiding his female friend.
2: Stop. Right there.
0: Okay. Female friend.
2: Ta-da.
3: Ta-da. I don't understand your logic. Ta-da. What? Like
0: Not said anything before about his female friend, so now
2: my husband got a female friend. Ta-da, stop right there.
0: Okay, all right, we're moving on.

0: to Silas in Queens. Silas writes, as soon as my wife comes to bed, she calls her bestie and yaps for at least an hour. I usually fall asleep and then she tries to wake me up for sex. I don't want it then. How do I get her to put my needs before her nightly phone calls to her bestie?
1: Oh, you better than me. I want it whenever I can get it. So yeah, wake me up however. Let's just have it. But now we gonna work out the schedule later, but I'm not finna turn her down when she wake me up.
0: No, so, he's pouting.
1: I'm a pout all the way through it, but we gonna get through it though.
2: A win is a win.
1: I done pouted through it before. I'm not finna sit in and turn it down. Cause you was on the phone. I'm gonna be like, okay, all right. When we get through, I can start talking trash and be mad about it, but I'm gonna wait till we get through.
2: Let's be clear.
1: Don't miss the through. We walk through.
0: Junior.
3: Oh no. I have been on the phone with my wife's best friend. Her name's Shonda. Me and Shonda both been talking.
2: And after y'all talk, then what?
3: We think we talk about Shonda because it's about to go down, but I have talked to Shonda. She ain't like me.
2: I thought she liked you.
0: What? I thought you said your wife's best friend.
3: Her name's Shonda.
0: Mm-hmm. Okay.
1: We done done it while Jacket was on the phone.
0: Okay.
3: I've said this too, Tommy. I said this, Shirley. I said this. What you talking about, girl?
0: All right, we're moving on because I'm scared now, Junior. All right.
3: I said this to my white best friend. Girl, I sound like I'm the girlfriend. What you talking about, girl?
0: All right, listen, last one, guys. Don in Alexandria writes, I invited my girlfriend and her three daughters over to swim since it was hot. She brought six other girls
1: what?
0: And four large pizzas. She thought it was... she was having a pool party, but I can't be liable for those other kids. Was I wrong for stopping their
1: fun? You're not wrong. That's what's wrong with black people today. Y'all, when you invite one, here they bring 8-9 more people. That's what, I don't like that. I invited you. Y'all get them load that truck up, get them pizzas back in there. Y'all can go on back to y'all house. Y'all don't get to swim today.
0: Yeah.
2: The babies are crying.
1: I don't care nothing about your kids crying.
0: Yeah. All right. Thank you, guys. Coming up at the top of the hour, we'll have some entertainment news for you right after this.
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5: 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Probably need those little visitor hard hats too. 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
6: The White House has announced a new trade war on Canadian dairy products, most alcoholic beverages, and select motorcycles, further escalating the growing trade war between the two nations. The ban takes effect September 29th and follows Canada's retaliatory tariffs on $20 billion in U.S. imports. Federal officials confirmed President Donald Trump signed official paperwork yesterday, formalizing the administration's economic justification. A consultant assessment presented to Roanoke City Council warns that severe staffing shortages and permit backlogs in the planning department are costing millions in lost revenue. Consultants highlighted a 36% employee vacancy rate, though city staff report recent administrative efforts have cut permit wait times down to under 2 weeks. Campbell County is requiring door-to-door sales representatives to wear official county-issued photo ID badges, showing they have been vetted by the sheriff's office. Local officials implemented the mandatory identification requirement to add an extra layer of public safety.

0: following a wave of resident calls regarding unknown door-to-door solicitors. I'm Ian Price, and that's the news.
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0: Uh-oh. Roanoke, Virginia, and everybody around the way. The nephew is coming to town.
4: Nephew Tommy invites you to be part of the Don't Cancer Me Still Here. 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The nephew's turning up the ignition as he records his first comedy special at the Berglund Performing Arts Theater. 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

0: you'll never forget. You'll always remember where you were. Yeah. 9/11.
1: Yes, you will.
0: Always.
1: Yes, you will.
0: That. Yeah. What a horrible stain. Yeah. On the
1: We were actually,
0: at work.
1: No. I wasn't at work that day.
0: Oh, you weren't at work that day?
1: No. We were getting ready to go to Jackie's mom's funeral.
0: Oh, wow.
1: We had just woke up and I was looking at TV. I was like, and all I could say was, I've never seen this movie. What is this movie? I thought it was a movie.
0: Wow.
1: And it was.
2: Really?
1: Oh, my God, man. Mm-hmm. I could not believe it. Then we, you know, of course, phones start ringing and you start realizing what's going on.
2: What's going on?
1: I had no earthly idea.
2: I was living in Chicago. I was working at, our home station, WVAZ, in Chicago. And I remember we just could not believe what was going on and what was happening. And then the fear of,
1: I mean, next?
2: We were heartbroken because watching it on TV, watching it unfold, and the fear of thinking these attacks were, could possibly be nationwide.
0: You know what I mean?
2: Mm-hmm, mm-hmm. Because we were like in Chicago and we were thinking they were
1: Which is a major city coming here next.
0: Yeah, or
2: exactly. Right. They were thinking Sears Tower, all of that stuff. And you guys were in Los Angeles.
0: We were in LA. We were on the air actually. And, we were in a tall building. We worked on the 19th floor and they shut the elevators down and they told everybody that they had to leave. So we had to leave the building. We had no elevators. We had to walk all the way down to the ground floor from the 19th floor. Thank God it was going down. So, yeah, we all got there, but everybody's still like deer in headlights, you know, everybody, because it was so unbelievable what was going on. And there was threats. We didn't know if they were going to strike L.A. next, being a major city. We didn't know. So, yeah, we had to shut down the morning show, Steve Harvey morning show, and run down 19 flights of stairs. It was, yeah, what a day. Yeah.
1: And
0: yeah,
1: then trying to... Trying to call friends and loved ones who lived in New York, you know, that was,
0: and
1: not being able to get them on the phone. It was just scary, man. It was scary.
2: And then for us to move to New York after that, when we lived, Tommy, remember we lived there and it still was new. It was still kind of fresh.
0: As to, you know,
2: what happened. So still scary though.
0: One of those days, yeah, but 25 years ago. Wow.
2: Never forget though.
0: Flies.
2: You'll never forget that day.
0: Yeah.
1: Ever.
0: No. 2001. No. Yeah. Mm-mm. All right. Well, we're going to move on. To the Usher and Chris Brown concert. While Usher was on stage, Taraji P. Henson, he and Taraji's interaction went viral. They had a steamy onstage moment. At the concert, it was Saturday night in Vegas. Usher met his match. I got to say that though. At the moment he invited Taraji to join him on stage, she had on a black leather outfit, shorts. She leaned into the moment as Usher serenaded her with his hit, Can You Handle It? He looked into Taraji's eyes. I mean, it was just a sexy moment between them. And Taraji, being the actress that she is and the fan of Usher's that she is, played right into it. The stadium went wild. They shared a tight embrace. Then Usher picked her up. Did you see that? Wow. He picked her up. Yes, it was so good. It was so good. He lifted her in the air and he brought her down very gently. It was really nice. One fan commented that Jody, of course, who was Tyrese and Baby Boy, was coming for Usher. Because Yvette, who Taraji played in Baby Boy, is his girl. So
2: I hate you, Jody.
0: So Carla, I gotta ask you, you went to see Usher in Vegas, right?
2: Yes, when his residency. Yes.
0: Okay. So now, if Usher were to call Mrs. Carla Farrell on stage.
1: All right, here we go.
0: Because, you know, a lot of guys get mad when he does this. Would Mrs. Farrell go on stage? That is the question.
2: Yes, it is my job.
1: It's your job. Stop.
2: Mr. Take Your Girl.
0: Yeah.
2: Hey, let me get in position. You got to lift me up.
0: Yes, I already knew the answer. I'm glad you said it.
2: I may be in divorce court afterwards.
1: You're going to be in divorce court.

0: Oh, it's Usher. I don't know why guys don't understand that. I don't
1: I don't care nobody being no Usher.
0: Who cares about that?
1: I wish I would kiss Jackie up on some stage with Usher eating some grapes and strawberries.
2: She has to do what she has to do. Yeah. She is a participant.
1: We got fruit in the refrigerator.
0: This has nothing to do with you, Tommy. Nothing. This is between Usher.
1: Everything. Okay.
0: And the ladies of the world.
2: This is not a
1: I don't know when he got time to sing all this he doing on stage with all these couches and stuff. When is he singing? When?
3: Did you say
0: rolling But again, one more time, just to be clear, I want to make sure everybody heard this. The Usher Chris Brown concert going on. Usher, you know, calls women on stage. He just called Taraji. If he called you, Mrs. Carla Farrell, would you go on stage with
2: us? Yes.
0: Okay.
2: Yes.
0: All right.
1: Divorce.
0: All right, guys, coming up, we'll have more of the Steve Harvey Morning Show right after this.
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Well, guys, there's been a side of hip-hop and rap that is known. We know hip-hop and rap to glorify money, women, violence, beef. Well, now there's this new trend. They're talking about God. God is trending in hip-hop and rap culture.

0: for now. According to a Baller Alert, a lot of hip-hop artists and rappers are now openly weaving faith, spirituality, and praise to God into their music. This is said to be crossing all generations, coast to coast, and artists are unapologetically vocal about religion. In a recent interview, Detroit-based rapper Skilla Baby stopped the interview to pray after his, quote, prayer alarm sounded off. And back in 2019, remember Kanye's Jesus Walks album was dedicated to his strong faith in God. And so now other artists are following suit and praising God in their own ways through music. So are you guys here for this?
1: I'm here for that.
0: What do you think?
1: Yeah, I got no problems with that.
2: Yeah.
1: But you know what? If y'all gonna be praising God, then that may give it where you don't have time to be calling women out of their names and anything like that. So yeah, let's do that.
3: Yeah, keep we need more of it. We need more of that.
0: Giving God the glory. Yeah. Always. Yeah.
3: Especially with the way of the world today.
0: Mm-hmm.
3: I think we need more of that, more positive music, more music about faith. Versus rapping about killing, scamming, stealing.
1: Exactly.
0: Calling women,
3: euthanasias,
0: Only thing, I have one thing to say. If you are going to praise God, don't cuss in the same sentence. So please, okay? Do not do that.
1: That don't fit.
0: That does not go together.
2: It is not.
0: No, it is not. So good. Yeah, I'm glad, you know, they're giving glory to God, bringing God, because we need that. I mean, that's when a lot of the trouble in this world started, when we started taking God out of the school system, all of that, you know. So I'm glad at least it's starting somewhere, putting God back in, giving God the praise. Yeah.
3: Absolutely.
0: Thank you.
3: Mm-hmm. Or, you know, being hypocritical, saying one thing and doing another.
0: And doing another. Yeah. Yeah.
3: Mm-hmm. Yep.
0: And I remember when Kanye used to do the choirs, the all of that. When
3: Sunday
0: he
3: service.
0: Oh, the Sunday service. It was so good.
1: That boy's he's a beast, man.
0: Yeah.
3: I'm telling.
0: Yeah. Where is that Kanye?
1: Creative.
3: I remember that Kanye, there was a Midwest music conference and he had his backpack on. This was before college dropout. This was right before that. And he came to this conference and he came up to a lot of us, the radio people. He was like, I'm going to be famous. I'm going to make it. And everybody's like, okay, precious.
0: Yeah.
3: Okay, Kanye. And then he blew up.
0: I mean, he just had a concert with 70,000 people in Chicago. So yeah. Right. Yeah. All right, guys. Thank you. Coming up at 34 minutes after, Naomi Osaka and Coco Gauff spoke out on disruptive influencers at the U.S. Open. We'll talk about it right after this.
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5: The jury foreperson in the Lindsey Clancy murder trial revealed that the lone holdout juror expressed reasonable doubt but still refused to acquit. The foreperson made the comments in a television interview following a declared mistrial when jurors failed to reach a unanimous verdict on whether Clancy was criminally responsible for killing her three young children in 2023. Lynchburg Commonwealth's attorney Bethany Harrison has cleared a city police officer of criminal charges following an accidental weapon discharge during a July foot chase. An official investigation determined the officer accidentally snagged his trigger guard while unholstering his sidearm during a pursuit on 12th Street, firing a single round into the ground without causing any injuries. Roanoke City Council revealed a $30 million repair checklist detailing at least 15 individual maintenance projects at the Berglund Center, costing over $1 million each. The extensive maintenance report comes as city leaders remain divided over whether to renovate the 50-year-old venue or redevelop the property into an entertainment district involving a casino. I'm Ian Price, and that's the news.
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0: I've heard of both of them.
1: A major controversy erupted at the U.S. Open after social media influencers disrupted matches, almost notably during Naomi Osaka's victory over Anastasia Zakharova. In viral videos that sparked online backlash, a group of content creators in a hospitality suite were loudly recording videos and pointing a bright ring light toward the court during active play. The umpire was forced to pause the match and asked the group to quiet down. Following the match, Naomi Osaka emphasized the importance of respecting traditional tennis etiquette, noting that influencers are welcome to introduce tennis to new demographics, but attending a sporting event requires respecting the sport. Okay? Coco Gauff agreed with Osaka and called the influencer's behavior disrespectful. And there is a certain amount of etiquette.
2: Because they don't know. They have no earthly idea how a tennis match goes. It's just like if you go to a golf tournament. There's some do's and don'ts that you just don't do.
1: Yeah. There's a certain amount of etiquette. You got to wear collar on your shirt. You know, and shining a light on the court while they're trying to play, it's like, that's, don't you see that can be a distraction? It can be disruptive. Don't do that. Yeah.
3: But I've never been to like U.S. Open.
1: Yeah, neither have I.
2: But you wouldn't be going with no ring light, though, if when you do go.
1: No. Or talking loud.
3: Oh.
2: You wouldn't do that.
3: I wouldn't.
2: No.
3: I'd be right up in there. We up in here.
4: No. Can't call names. Who's that?
3: Well, I took tennis lessons very young.
1: I did too.
3: Tennis lessons. It was hard. Tennis is hard. And then I had what they called the tennis elbow. And my elbow would hurt all the time. So I'm like, I'm not doing that anymore.
1: Yeah.
2: That's out.
1: All that running back and forth.
3: I'm not doing all that. That's why I needed, what's his name? King Richard, Serena and Venus' daddy.
1: You needed his daddy.
3: Get back out there.
1: You could have been a tennis pro.
3: Yes. I took tennis and golf. I could have been all of
2: it. You could have been someone with some golf, girl.
3: I thought golf was dumb. I threw that down. I'm not doing it.
2: What?
4: You thought it was dumb?
3: That's why you need the parents and the managers.
1: You do. You really do. You really,
2: Can you imagine if King Richard would have been in them stands with them influencers? He just shut that down.
1: Oh, yeah. That whole thing.
2: King Richard would have shut that down. Yeah.
1: I never took golf lessons until I got older, but tennis, yes. And it was hard and I stopped. Yeah. Along with the trumpet. Really? I used to play the trumpet too, but it was hard. Yes. It was hard. I stopped that.
4: The trumpet was hard?
1: It was.
2: You did the trumpet? Did you do an instrument, Carla?
3: No, I didn't do an instrument. But my daughter, Natasha, did tennis lessons for a while. Then she told me, I'm not doing this anymore. She told me that at like 7.
4: Oh, man.
3: And then she played the flute, though, but I didn't do an instrument.
4: Oh, really?
1: What'd you do? What'd you do,
2: Tommy? I did drums. Drums for 2 weeks.
3: You played drums?
2: Two weeks.
1: My brother did the drums. Lord have mercy. That was some noise in the house.
2: And my mom just let him go. Terrible.
3: Really?
1: So was he.
4: Not more than me. Not more than me, T. Not more than me.
1: What? You play drums too?
4: No. Not more than me.
1: What?
4: You never heard this instrument until now.
1: What?
4: Baritone.
2: What instrument is that?
4: The one next to the tuba.
2: Oh.
1: Oh, wow.
2: Oh, the baritone. Trombone or okay.
4: No. It's just three buttons. That one.
1: Oh,
3: yeah. You struggled baritone. With the three buttons.
4: I struggled with the three buttons, Carla.
1: Honestly, I only took up trumpet because there was a cute boy in trumpet class.
2: See right there.
1: All right. That's the only reason I
4: struggled
1: it.
4: With that baritone. I did.
2: And there's our empty dreams for today.
1: Yeah. Don't be like us, please.
3: But can we do this?
1: What?
3: Can we shout out Naomi Osaka, Coco Gauff, Taylor Townsend? We shout out these sisters out there doing it at the U.S. Open and their styles and their themes?
1: Their fashions,
3: the culture they represent.
2: Making
3: so
2: a statement.
3: Proud.
2: Great statements.
3: Mm-hmm. So proud.
1: All right, guys. Coming up next, it is the nephew and today's prank phone call right after this.
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1: Coming up at the top of the hour, it is my strawberry letter for today, and the subject is, why hasn't he divorced her? All right, we'll find out. We'll get into that in just a few, why he didn't divorce her, because right now it is time for the nephew and today's prank phone call. Nephew, what you got for us?
2: You know what? Pranking is big business. You know, pranking is big business.
1: Okay.
2: What I like about pranking is that I get to be who I want to be. You know what I mean? I can pick
1: what?
2: And choose, you know? You get to be different, you know, different people. You know, I get to, like, right now, on this particular prank, I'm about to be a police officer. You see what I'm saying? I get to be different things.
1: Because you're an actor, yeah.
2: Yes, you get to delve in and be something different. Yes.
1: Okay. And
2: really feel the character. So right now I'm about to be a police officer because right here is titled, Calvin Done Lost His Mind. Calvin has lost his mind. Cat, dog, if you would, let's go.
3: Hello.
4: Hello, I'm trying to reach a Bree, please.
3: This is Bree.
4: Hi, Bree. This is Officer from the Dallas Police Department.
3: Yes.
4: Okay, wanted to give you a call, ma'am. We have your husband, Mr. Calvin.
3: Uh-huh.
4: Is there any way you can actually come down to the police station today?
3: Are you sure it's my husband, Calvin?
4: Is he Calvin?
3: Yes, that's my husband.
4: Okay, we have Calvin. He's been picked up for a Class C misdemeanor. And I wanted to see if you're able to pick him up. We're not going to press charges. There is a $250 fine that needs to be paid, but I'm giving you a call. He asked me to call his wife to see if you would actually come and pick him up.
3: So is the $250 fine due as soon as I get there?
4: Yes, we do need the $250 fine.
3: Oh, okay, Lord, because I don't have it. I'm going to call his mom and get it. But what is he there for?
4: He was indecent exposure, ma'am. He was in a park. Are you familiar with Lakeside Park?
3: Yeah.
4: Okay, he was out at Lakeside Park, and he was indecent exposure. He had no clothes on. He was with another person. Another female out there, and they had no clothes on.
3: Wait a minute. Hold the hell up. You are making a big mistake, because Calvin supposed to be at work. That's where the hell Calvin's supposed to be. Not at a park. So you saying that you saw him. Were you the detective that caught him?
4: I'm not
3: the
4: saw him? It's not a detective. That was actually a police officer, ma'am, that actually brought them in. They both were brought in here about 2 hours ago. He's been processed. He has been processed, but we need somebody to actually come pick him up now.
3: Tell me, who is the female? What's the female name? Is she arrested too? Is she there with him?
4: She has been arrested. She's actually on the other side of the jail. She's on the women's side.
3: Okay, can you give me her name?
4: I do not have her name in front of me. I will be able to have that a little later. But right now, I think more importantly, he's actually sitting in a holding tank with no clothes on. So
3: wait a minute. I mean, Calvin done lost his goddamn mind. I'm not coming to pick him up for no that. Let me tell you what you need to be telling Calvin. You need to tell Calvin that he need to come up with $250 to get his out there. Just got himself in, and then he need to come up with some more money to pay for this divorce. Cause I'm handing him these papers, and you tell him, yeah, I'm doing for him. I'm gonna call his mama, and she can come get his. I know well Calvin have his fat no walk this clothes down. Now where he get this old freak from? If I was for all that got to see that, you know that's what they taking now. You know what? Yeah, I'm gonna call his mama, and I'm gonna tell. She ain't gonna believe me, cause I wanted to bring her. Down there. She always on his side, you see. She always on his side. So I want to take her on up there and see her son with his head up there naked, and then she let him explain that. Yeah, but you got to tell him. You tell Calvin. You make sure you tell him that I said that he get himself out of the situation. I'm not coming to get his, and he ain't bringing his back here. Let him bring his back up here if he wants to.
4: Okay, Miss Bree.
3: Yes.
4: All right. I just got some paperwork in here about who the actual female he was arrested with. She was also out there at Lakeside Park. And let's see here. It seems like we got a Miss Frances Francis,
3: Who?
4: Francis.
3: Francis. You sure you found a Francis out there naked?
4: Yes, ma'am. Are you, I'm sorry, do you know a Francis?
3: Yes, I know Francis. That's my sister.
4: Okay. Well, can I say something else about your sister? Can I tell you this?
3: Go ahead.
4: Francis got me to prank phone call you, baby. This is Nephew Tommy from the Steve Harvey Morning Show. Bree, you just got pranked by your sister Francis.
3: Oh, Lord Jesus. If I tell you what I just done on this phone, I can't tell you the radio. Bob Francis, I was getting ready to come up there and knock all four eyes out. And I know well Calvin wasn't up there naked. I mean, he's not doing it like that. I mean, they don't even really get along. I mean, I'm like, is that what that's all about? Really? Excuse me. I ain't got time for all this. I'm going to get Francis. Thank you, though.
4: Hey, can I ask you something, Bree, baby? What's the baddest radio show in the land?
3: Oh, the Steve Harvey Morning Show. How about this for a surprise, Francis? If you listen, I'm going to whoop your ass, okay?
1: Okay.
4: Oh, come on here, sir. Now.
5: Way too much.
1: Yes.
6: Like way too much.
4: Wait. It's my job to be stupid. It's my job, okay? And I don't take it lightly. It's
1: you
4: my
1: do your job.
4: Job
1: well.
4: Thank you. Thank
1: very
4: you.
1: Well.
4: Thank you. I will be doing it September the 26th in Roanoke, Virginia. Tickets on sale right now. It is Nephew Tommy. Don't cancel me out, man. Yes, yes, yes. You do not want to miss it. Tickets are on sale right now. Laying in the cut after that. Oh, man, I got November 14th, Pensacola, Florida. Sanger Theater. They thinking my name be on sale yet. Pensacola, Florida. Sanger Theater. Nephew Tommy coming to town just to let y'all know down there in Pensacola that nephew is coming. But ladies, I got a question for y'all. I've never asked this before, but you know, I've always, you know, I'm so,
5: What is it?
4: Okay.
1: Get to it.
4: Can you wear white drawers after Labor Day?
6: Oh, yes. Yes.
4: I'm just saying, you know, is it against the rule? Just things people want to know this too. Can you wear white drawers after Labor Day?
1: Sometimes it blows my mind how stupid you are.
6: But you are ignorant though. You are ignorant.
4: It's just questions I want to know. So how do y'all feel about it? I mean, like, are you upset? Like, you know, if you and your partner together and they get undressed and then you see white drawers, it's just like, okay, this is just a turn off now. You didn't wear white drawers after the
5: baby. Fashion,
4: this,
5: no.
4: Yeah. We can't go any further. Yeah. We can't go any further with you or these white drawers after the baby. I can't. Ain't nobody can make love to you. I'm not doing it.
1: But all summer, you're good.
4: Yeah.
5: The things that are on your mind.
4: You know, everybody got stuff on their mind, Carl. So I'm just saying, do you just make a hard switch to blue, black draws after Labor Day? So, you know what I'm saying?
6: So what we wearing in June, Tommy? What we wearing in June?
4: Oh, I'll be wearing white linen draws and everything in June. Y'all ain't got no linen drawers?
1: Too much. It really is. No, I don't.
4: Everybody got really linen drawers, don't they? Y'all ain't got no linen
1: drawers? No.
5: In June? In okay. July, August, September? Oh, right. No.
1: What are you talking about?
6: What we wearing in July, Tommy? What we wearing in July?
4: Steel sucker draws. Them nice. That's what you want in July. You know, that's what you want in July, some steel sucker draws. But now, as soon as Labor Day passed, all of a sudden, here come these corduroy draws. You got to wear these heavy duty draws now. And that's what? Hot.
1: Why that's do hot. We have to hear this? Why?
4: I'm the only one with cashmere draw.
5: Oh, itchy. Itchy.
4: I got turtleneck draw. Y'all ain't got no turtleneck draw.
1: Oh, all man. 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
11: The White House has announced a new trade war on Canadian dairy products, most alcoholic beverages, and select motorcycles, further escalating the growing trade war between the two nations. The ban takes effect September 29th and follows Canada's retaliatory tariffs on $20 billion in U.S. imports. Federal officials confirmed President Donald Trump signed official paperwork yesterday, formalizing the administration's economic justification. A consultant assessment presented to Roanoke City Council warns that severe staffing shortages and permit backlogs in the planning department are costing millions in lost revenue. Consultants highlighted a 36% employee vacancy rate, though city staff report recent administrative efforts have cut permit wait times down to under 2 weeks. Campbell County is requiring door-to-door sales representatives to wear official county-issued photo ID badges, showing they have been vetted by the sheriff's office. Local officials implemented the mandatory identification requirement to add an extra layer of public safety following a wave of resident calls regarding unknown door-to-door solicitors. I'm Ian Price, and that's the news.
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0: 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We could be reading your letter live on the air, just like we're going to read this one right here, right now. And you never know, it could be yours.
1: It could be yours. Buckle up and hold on tight. We got it for you. Here it is. Strawberry letter.
0: All right, nephew. Thank you. Subject, why hasn't he divorced her? Dear Stephen Shirley, I've been with my boyfriend for going on 3 years, but he is still legally married. He is currently living with his grown son, so I trusted him when he told me his marriage was over. But here's the problem. He and I travel together, and it's like we're a real couple when we're out of town. When we're in town, he hangs out with my immediate family, but I have never been invited to any of his family's get-togethers. He has access to my house, and he can come and go as he pleases, but I've never spent time over at his son's house with him. When we are out in public, there's always a third person with us, so it doesn't look like we're on a date. When I complain, he brushes me off. He claims that he's trying to protect his wife's feelings, but she knows that we're dating. She hears rumors all of the time, and whenever she does, she'll text my boyfriend and tell him he's embarrassing her. It adds to the guilt that he carries for leaving her. He said he feels like a failure because he couldn't make his marriage work, so he tries to protect her feelings. I have told him numerous times to go back to her, but he assured me that he's never going back. Then the obvious thing would be to divorce her. My mom wants me to give him an ultimatum, but I don't want to push him away. What's the real reason he hasn't divorced his wife? Is he a waste of time? Yes, he's a waste of time. And you did not have to write us for us to tell you that. Of course he's a waste of time. Here's my advice to you. Leave him right now, today. Okay, you've put up with his crap for 3 years. It's been 3 years of your life. You can't get that back. He's still not divorced, and he's still concerned about embarrassing her. What about your feelings? Have you thought about that? He's had ample time to divorce her if that's what he wanted to do. So the question now becomes, how much more of his disrespect are you going to put up with? This is on you. And why?

0: would you continue to put up with this? It sounds crazy. So I know with you actually being in this situation, this has to be so humiliating, so hurtful for you. You don't have to take this. What are you doing? Because right now he has the best of both worlds. He's got you and her. Yes, that is the reality of it all. He's with you guys both. You can do better. You should dump him, change your lock so he can't come and go in your space like he's your husband or something, and move on with your life. You don't want to stay in this for another 3 years. That's too much. Tommy.
1: Woo! Feel like I'm doing Ready to Love right now. That's what I feel like. This is what it feels like. He hasn't divorced you because he hasn't divorced because he don't have to. He getting the benefits of having his girlfriend while he's still maintaining whatever emotional, financial, or family connection that he has with his wife. So right now, the arrangement is what? It's working for him. It's working out. 3 years is long enough to know what you're going to do. This isn't a man who just separated 3 months ago and still trying to figure things out. This, we're talking about 3 years later. If there's no divorce filing, no timeline, and no real movement, what that, don't that tell you something? What that tell you? His actions say he is still protecting the marriage more than he's protecting your relationship. And now when y'all go out, he all over town, y'all all over town, but y'all got to bring Larry with y'all. Every time y'all go somewhere. Y'all got Larry. Y'all all are down there at Applebee's. Here go Larry. You know. Y'all go to Olive Garden. Here. Y'all up in there with Larry. Why is Larry got to go everywhere y'all go? This sounds like a church field trip. This ain't no date. But it's you, him, and Larry. Every time y'all go to the club, who over there? Oh, that's, you know Larry be with them. It's you, him, and Larry. So you got to figure out how to get Larry out your business. Or really, honestly to me, I think you got to give him an ultimatum.
0: Like her mom said.
1: Yeah. I think you should say divorce her or else decide what your boundaries are. You got to, so if not, you know, you basically, you're wasting your time.
0: Yes.
1: With this man. You've lost 3 years that you can't get back. You're not at the cookouts. You're not part of the family. You're not part of what's going on. You got a married man. Baby.
2: Yeah.
1: You got a married man.
0: Mm-hmm.
1: But you got to ask yourself, is he a waste of time?
0: That's what she's asking us.
1: Yes. You've wasted 3 years of your life that you cannot get back. My suggestion to you is to move on. Pick up the pieces and keep on going. You don't lose another day with this man right here. Mm-hmm. Who thinks that his life is, he's comfortable with the way that his life is. He's comfortable being separated but not divorced. He's comfortable with you when he go out with you out of town, y'all it's a whole different world. Now he love you now.
0: Come here, baby.
1: Yeah.
0: PDA,
1: you got to love
0: that.
1: Me unconditionally. He's supposed to love you unconditionally.
0: That's right.
1: In your city, out of your city. It's time to step on, baby girl. Go find you somebody that's going to love you 100% all day, every day, 3 years, 30 years. That's what you're looking for. It's time to cut your losses.
0: Yep.
1: And
0: absolutely. That's it. I mean, what else more, what else can you say about this? We're going to find out when part two comes back at 23 minutes after the hour. We're going to hear from Junior. Today's Strawberry Letter subject is, why hasn't he divorced her? We'll get back into it right after this.
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0: 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All right, it is time now to recap today's Strawberry Letter. The subject is, why hasn't he divorced her? This is from a young lady. She's been with her boyfriend going on 3 years, but this guy is still legally married. He's currently living with his grown son. So that's why she trusted him when he told her the marriage was over. But she says it's a big problem. They travel together. When they're out of town, they act like a real couple. But when they're in town, you know, he doesn't really hang out with her. He hangs out with his immediate family, and she's never been invited to any of the family get-togethers. She's given him a key to her house. He has full access. He can come and go as he pleases, but she's never been invited to his space. Nothing like that. When they do go out, when he's in town, there's always someone with him. Tommy called him Larry. He said there's always a third party with them. So it doesn't look like they're on a date. You know, she complains about it. She does complain about it, but,
1: He keep bringing Larry with him every time we go somewhere.
0: Yeah, she complains, but he's very dismissive. He just brushes her off. He claims he's trying to protect his wife's feelings. But she says the wife knows about them. You know, and if the wife gets embarrassed, she'll text the boyfriend, and the boyfriend will, you know, stop doing whatever because he doesn't want to embarrass his wife. He says he carries a lot of guilt for leaving her, and he feels like a failure because he couldn't make his marriage work. So she said she's told him numerous times to go back to the wife, but he says he's never going back. Her mom said for her to give him an ultimatum, and she wants to know what should she do. She doesn't want to push him away. What's the real...
1: I feel.
0: Yeah. Why
1: what
0: hasn't he divorced his wife? These are her questions. And is he a waste of time? So we're saying yes. Junior, what do you say?
2: Nothing else.
0: Huh?
2: You've said everything, Shirley. Nothing else.
0: Nothing
2: he
0: else to say.
2: Well, I'm with Tommy, though. Let's think about, how come Larry go everywhere with y'all? Let's just focus on, go everywhere?
0: The third person, third party.
2: How come?
0: So they won't look like they're on a date, she said.
2: I cannot go to church and look to my left and there go Larry.
0: Larry's right there.
2: Larry's right
1: there.
2: Three
1: people.
2: There's three people everywhere we go, Tommy. It's three people.
0: Turn to your neighbor. It's Larry.
2: So many Shonies. I look to my left. There go Larry again.
0: Yeah. Yeah, this is not.
2: Everywhere?
0: Yeah, everywhere.
2: So I'm in the room. I look him in the corner. Larry in the corner too?
0: Larry's everywhere. Everywhere they go when they're in town. Now, he doesn't go out of town with them.
2: No, in town.
0: Yeah, just in town. When they go out of town, they're a couple.
1: Yeah, that's what a romance is.
0: Out
2: of town.
0: Because he doesn't want to embarrass his wife. And she is still his wife, even though they supposedly don't live together.
2: So now it's four people.
0: What do you mean, four people?
2: Well, we got the boy, the son.
0: Yeah, the son Larry. Who he supposedly lives with, Larry.
2: The wife.
0: Uh-huh.
2: And him. That four people. It's crowded. It's a crowded relationship.
0: Yeah, this is crowded. Too many people.
1: Well, and her mama.
0: Yeah,
1: and
0: her mom. I was just going to say her mom.
2: Five mama. Mm-hmm.
0: And her mom said the smartest thing in the whole letter. She wants the daughter to give him an ultimatum. You know, look, her or me, choose.
2: Mm-hmm. Yeah.
0: But she says she doesn't want to do that because she doesn't want to push him away.
2: What? Okay.
3: You don't have him, baby.
0: Right. He's not your man.
2: Thank you, Carla. You can have him.
0: But she needs to hear that because she's asking us, why hasn't he divorced her? Why don't you ask him? He needs to be the one you're asking these questions. And if he doesn't give you a satisfactory answer, you have got to move on. You've wasted 3 good years of your life with this guy. Right?
2: Tommy, if it's Larry, what's the man's name, Tommy? What's his name?
1: Who, Robert?
2: So we got Larry and Robert.
1: Yeah. Yeah, Robert the one that's married and won't get divorced. That's Robert.
0: Right, right. Wow. Well, he has no incentive, no reason to get divorced. None whatsoever. She has not given him a reason to get divorced. He can come and go in her house like he wants to. She can't go over there to his, though, at all. She can't meet his family, none of that. But he knows all her people.
1: But who want a man to stay with their son?
0: Yeah.
2: Tommy, what's the son's name?
0: That's sus. That is really sus.
1: Robert Jr.
3: RJ.
0: They call him Bobby, though. They call him Bobby.
1: They call him Bobby.
0: Yeah, they call him Bobby. Yeah, I hope, you know, by hearing us, she gets it that, you need to leave him.
3: You need to leave him. Yeah, Shirley, but, you know, you can't just go on what he's saying. It's what he's doing.
0: Yeah, exactly. Right. Exactly. This is terrible. Yeah.
1: He need to tell this man, I'm not continuing a relationship with a married man indefinitely. Indefinitely. I'm not doing that.
0: That's right.
3: Stand on that. Stand on that.
0: She needs to understand it's her. She's allowing this.
3: Yes.
0: You're putting up with this. Yes. You can't do that. Once you stop, he'll stop. Okay? And if he doesn't, you still move on. Yeah. Mm-hmm. This is all on you. What's her name?
3: Yep.
0: All right. Thank you, guys. Leave your comments on today's Strawberry Letter on Instagram at Steve Harvey FM and check out the Strawberry Letter podcast on the free iHeartRadio app. Coming up next, it is Junior and Sports Talk right after this.
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3: The jury foreperson in the Lindsey Clancy murder trial revealed that the lone holdout juror expressed reasonable doubt but still refused to acquit. The foreperson made the comments in a television interview following a declared mistrial when jurors failed to reach a unanimous verdict on whether Clancy was criminally responsible for killing her three young children in 2023. Lynchburg Commonwealth's attorney Bethany Harrison has cleared a city police officer of criminal charges following an accidental weapon discharge during a July foot chase. An official investigation determined the officer accidentally snagged his trigger guard while unholstering his sidearm during a pursuit on 12th Street, firing a single round into the ground without causing any injuries. Roanoke City Council revealed a $30 million repair checklist detailing at least 15 individual maintenance projects at the Berglund Center, costing over $1 million each. The extensive maintenance report comes as city leaders remain divided over whether to renovate the 50-year-old venue or redevelop the property into an entertainment district involving a casino. I'm Ian Price, and that's the news.
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2: It is time now for Junior and Sports Talk. Junior, what you got for us?
4: Oh, I got it, Tommy. It starts today. It starts today.
5: Who's the first game tonight? Who's playing?
4: Oh, it's the 49ers and the Rams.
5: Okay.
4: Between the 49ers and Rams, who you got? 49ers and Rams.
5: 49ers and the Rams. Both of them is California.
2: Why
4: is that?
2: What else you got?
5: They got good food in San Francisco. I'm going with the 49ers.
4: Nephew Tommy. You can't be picking teams on food, dog.
5: I'm a foodie. Keep going. Who's next?
4: All right, man. Well, Sunday, let's go. Falcons Steelers.
5: Falcons. That's Atlanta. Pittsburgh. That's still up there in Pittsburgh. Nah, I'm going to go down to that dirty south. They got some good food down there if you go to the right spot. Yeah. Atlanta.
4: Okay.
5: Because they got Magic City, and that's where them wings at. So that's I'm going with
4: that. Yes, you
2: that's
4: picked the Falcons because of
2: wings. Yeah, he did, Junior. He did.
5: You know how many Falcons have been in there and got them wings out of Magic City? Keep going, boy.
3: They listening to the radio doing this. Shh. Uh-huh. Be quiet, nephew.
4: All right, Tommy. Ravens, Colts. Let's see.
5: That's Baltimore.
3: Indianapolis.
5: That's Indy. Yeah, no, I'm going Baltimore because they got their crab. Their crab is so good down there.
3: Oh, it's my cakes.
5: Them crab cakes is off the chain in Baltimore. I'm sorry. Yes, you got to love it. Cake.
4: All right, Tom. Bears, no. Panthers. That's how you pick this.
5: Bears. Panthers. Panthers in Carolina.
3: Mm-hmm. Bears. Charlotte.
5: Charlotte. Ooh, that's a hard one now.
2: The Bears. Oof.
3: Is it?
5: Yeah.
3: You doing food?
5: I got to go and go with Chicago. It's just so much food.
2: Are you serious?
5: Ooh,
2: yes.
5: From pizza to steak to seafood. You can't go wrong up in there. I ain't knocking Charlotte, but Charlotte, y'all lose to Chicago, though. Go ahead.
4: All right, Tom. Here we go.
5: You need to be writing these down. They probably going to win. Because when a player eat right, they play better. You see what I'm saying?
4: All right, Tom. Here's my last one for you, Tom. Okay. Saints, Lions. What you going to do now?
5: New Orleans?
3: What are you going on, food?
5: You ain't asked me that, baby. I know, baby. It is New Orleans.
3: If that's the case, they Super Bowl champ.
4: that what you doing?
5: We going with these beignets, baby. That's what we doing.
2: All right, guys. Thank you. Coming up at the top of the hour, a dad needs some advice on disciplining his 16-year-old sexually active son. Uh-oh. We'll get into that right after this.
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1: The White House has announced a new trade war on Canadian dairy products, most alcoholic beverages, and select motorcycles, further escalating the growing trade war between the two nations. The ban takes effect September 29th and follows Canada's retaliatory tariffs on $20 billion in U.S. imports. Federal officials confirmed President Donald Trump signed official paperwork yesterday, formalizing the administration's economic justification. A consultant assessment presented to Roanoke City Council warns that severe staffing shortages and permit backlogs in the planning department are costing millions in lost revenue. Consultants highlighted a 36% employee vacancy rate. The city staff report recent administrative efforts have cut permit wait times down to under 2 weeks. Campbell County is requiring door-to-door sales representatives to wear official county-issued photo ID badges, showing they have been vetted by the sheriff's office. Local officials implemented the mandatory identification requirement to add an extra layer of public safety following a wave of resident calls regarding unknown door-to-door solicitors. I'm Ian Price, and that's the news.
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0: This is from Maurice in Jacksonville, guys. Maurice says, my 16-year-old was sneaking his girlfriend into his window while my wife and I were asleep. He figured out how to bypass our alarm so that it didn't detect his bedroom window, and he slightly moved the camera to hide his girlfriend's car. I figured since he's so darn smart, he can go read books to the kids at the daycare where his mom works on 3 days a week, until December. My wife said that that punishment is a little too harsh because it interferes with his basketball practice. I can't take his phone because that's how we track him. What other ways can I punish this knucklehead boy of mine? Because he's not going to do the reading thing because of the practice. So what else can he do?
1: It ain't no belt hanging in the closet.
2: He's 16.

0: We're not gentle parents over here, Junior.
1: Y'all talking about a window. I went through a roof in a chimney.
0: You were in
1: the I was sneaking to me how I can get them in. I did that.
0: You were in love, Junior, sounds what, like.
1: The back door? You think they didn't come to the back door? Be quiet. Don't say nothing. Come to the back door.
2: Okay.
1: See how they do
2: okay,
1: it?
2: I got it. I gotta
1: no,
2: tell
1: come
2: y'all
1: on,
2: this.
1: You did it too, Tommy. I ain't by myself.
2: This back when we had the Yorkie, Chopper. Chopper was barking and barking and going crazy, and Jackie didn't know. I wasn't at the house, but Jackie said she didn't know what this dog was barking. She never heard him bark like that. Caught Trey going up the stairs with some little white girl, and Jackie's like, oh, no, where we going? Where we going? Where's we going? Oh, no, sir. Back, let's bring it on back down. When did you get here, young lady? Okay, we'll call your parents to come get you. Come on. Oh, no. Not on my watch. It won't. Boy, Chopper, Trey looked at Chopper like he wanted to kick him across the room.
1: Yeah, what he told on him. He told on him.
0: He really did. That's why you have dogs right there for things like that. Yeah.
3: Right.
0: All right,
3: go tell that.
2: And then, you know, daddy going to call and put some more on top. So what is this I'm hearing about you, you sneaking white folks in the house? What is this?
3: Yeah, what does the race have to do with it? It was
2: nothing. It just put more emphasis on it.
1: He said, what you doing, sneaky white boy?
0: And how did Chopper know? Wow, what a smart dog, Chopper. Oh, mm-hmm. Anything else you want to add to this story? That 16, sneaking them in, changing the alarm, you know.
2: This is what you do at 16. And, you know, some kids are to the extreme, some aren't. But when you got one to the extreme, then you got a discipline to the extreme.
0: Yeah.
2: It just has to happen. Yeah. You got to lock him down, man.
0: Yeah, you can't let it go.
3: Tell you the have girl's to address. Mom, too.
0: Yeah.
3: Tell her parents. All this gonna stop.
0: Yeah. All right, guys, thank you. Coming up at 20 minutes after, we will have more of the Steve Harvey Morning Show right after this.
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4: The jury foreperson in the Lindsey Clancy murder trial revealed that the lone holdout juror expressed reasonable doubt but still refused to acquit. The foreperson made the comments in a television interview following a declared mistrial when jurors failed to reach a unanimous verdict on whether Clancy was criminally responsible for killing her three young children in 2023. Lynchburg Commonwealth's attorney Bethany Harrison has cleared a city police officer of criminal charges following an accidental weapon discharge during a July foot chase. An official investigation determined the officer accidentally snagged his trigger guard while unholstering his sidearm during a pursuit on 12th Street, firing a single round into the ground without causing any injuries. Roanoke City Council revealed a $30 million repair checklist detailing at least 15 individual maintenance projects at the Berglund Center, costing over $1 million each. The extensive maintenance report comes as city leaders remain divided over whether to renovate the 50-year-old venue or redevelop the property into an entertainment district involving a casino. I'm Ian Price, and that's the news.

0: Follow the Steve Harvey Morning Show on social media via thevibe.fm. Well, guys, I've never heard of this, but today is Wonderful Weirdos Day. Wonderful Weirdos Day, okay? It's a fun, judgment-free day. It's to celebrate your quirkiness and your wildly creative mind, okay? celebrate. I don't know why I looked right at you, Tommy.
1: Why are you looking at me?
0: Why
1: are you
0: looking at me? I don't know why.
1: You think I'm a weirdo?
0: No,
1: you
0: think I'm a weirdo? I don't think you're a weirdo. No,
1: but why
0: I
1: you
0: do
1: look
0: not
1: at
0: think
1: me
0: you're weird. You're
1: why
0: just
1: you do
0: funny
1: that?
0: And crazy.
1: Okay.
0: Okay. I wouldn't say weird. Weird is a weird thing. Anyway, celebrate yourself if you're
1: what?
0: In free spirit.
1: You think? That was weird what you just said. But go ahead.
0: Yeah. Celebrate yourself if you're a free spirit, if you're a daydreamer or an unconventional thinker. It is your day. It is your day. Wonderful Weirdos Day. So I have to ask you guys, what's the quirkiest thing about you that we may not know?
1: I mean, y'all know me. I take 3 showers a day. Is that quirky though? That's not.
2: That's quirky.
3: That's weird.
0: It's a little. Weird. Yeah. It's, yeah.
2: Y'all have never noticed this, but every time
1: we didn't notice this voice
2: to me,
1: till today. But go ahead.
2: Okay, cool. But that's fine. But
0: he's been performing.
2: Y'all need to know this though.
0: What
2: have y'all noticed? Every time y'all talk to me, I be scratching my chest. Is that weird?
0: Yeah, I have noticed that.
3: Yeah.
2: When y'all say something to me, I be scratching my chest.
0: Yeah.
3: Yeah, that's weird.
0: That's
1: so
0: a
1: quirk. I just thought you hadn't washed.
2: It's just for no reason. I just
3: right. We
2: right.
3: need to bathe.
1: Well, I just thought you hadn't bathed, dog. That's what
0: more
1: I thought.
0: That's a weird show. Coming up in 33 minutes after, we'll play a round of Would You Rather right after this.
1: You need some men's dub is what you need.
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0: It's the Steve Harvey Morning Show, man. I mean, we've known each other long enough, man. We've been around each other with children, successes, graduations, acceptance into college, marriages. I watch kids being born, graduated. Wait, Shirley, what'd you say?
1: Divorces.
0: Oh, divorces. Oh, yeah.
2: Plural. She said plural.
1: Yeah.
0: Don't leave that out. Yeah.
2: We've been
0: me and you know who leading that group right there.
1: Only by one.
0: I ain't saying who it is.
3: You say lead by one.
0: Well, I'm going to lead you. What you ain't finna do is outdo me.
1: Exactly. You can have that.
0: A divorce? What? No, you ain't going to get no divorce. I don't get one. You Oh, you going to get somebody new. Oh, you ain't finna get somebody new. I ain't finna. Yeah.
4: You're not going to be outdone.
0: Hell no. I don't need
1: what you not going to do.
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1: Time now for a round of Would You Rather. This is kind of like rapid fire Would You Rather, okay? So pay attention, guys. Soap or body wash?
7: Soap.
1: Junior?
8: Body wash.
7: That's why you be scratching, because you ain't got good soap.
1: Would you rather air fryer or microwave?
7: Air fryer.
8: Microwave.
1: Okay. Would you rather summer or winter?
7: Go ahead, Junior.
8: Well, y'all know I can't do nothing but summer.
1: So. We know. And we know why.
7: I like winter. Yeah. I like winter, though. Mm-hmm.
1: When you can dress. I like it because you can dress when it's cold.
8: You like winter?
1: But not too cold.
7: Okay. Not too cold.
1: Yeah, not Chicago cold that
8: no,
1: I grew up
8: you.
1: In. No. All right. Would you rather a tiny house or a tree house?
7: Every day we got to climb up in the tree.
1: Yes.
7: No.
1: But you want, no, so want you that. Want a tiny house?
7: Is it a big tree house? Do I have a nice size 4-bedroom tree house? What I got?
1: You gotta still gotta climb up in it every day.
7: Still gotta climb up. Mm-hmm.
8: Black people don't do that. Tree houses or tiny houses.
1: No.
7: Put my bed by the stove. I'm good. I'm fine. Yeah.
1: You know who loves a tiny house though? Monica. Mississippi Monica loves a tiny house.
8: Are you serious?
1: I'm really? So serious. She talks about it all the time. All right. Would you rather, chili or gumbo?
7: Oh, gumbo. That's
1: Junior.
7: Hands down.
1: Junior?
7: We from the South.
8: Oh, gumbo for real. Gumbo.
1: Oh, okay.
7: We from the South. Yeah.
1: Would you rather, all right, now it's getting interesting. Would you rather a BBL or a boob job on a woman? Okay, I know men get BBLs now, but,
6: you keep saying that.
1: Okay, because I've seen it with my own eyes, that. Carla.
6: You've seen a man with a BBL.
1: Yes, I have. Yes,
6: this is you too
1: have.
6: Too much.
1: Okay.
7: And what BBL stand for? Big booty.
8: I don't know. What?
1: Brazilian butt lift. No, Brazilian butt lift.
7: Brazilian
1: butt lift.
7: It's the men that got their butt lifted.
1: Mm-hmm. I've
8: but
1: seen it with my own eyes.
8: Reunion. I went home for the family reunion, and my cousin Jarvis got one. We never seen him that fine before ever.
1: Junior, your family.
8: Jarvis. Everybody said, "Did y'all see Jarvis?" I said, "Is that Jarvis? How do you recognize him?"
1: Your voice went up even higher, Junior.
8: But Shirley, I'm looking at him. He had a BBL. I've never seen. Is that Jarvis?
1: Really?
7: I'm going with the boob job, Shirley, not the BBL.
1: Okay. All right.
7: I'd rather see a boob job on a lady instead of the BBL.
6: So the big
7: BBL
6: rack and
7: much.
6: A flat butt.
7: Yeah. BBL is too much. It's way too much.
1: It is?
7: Yeah, it's
8: until, you see, much. Until you see Jarvis.
1: Your cousin. All right, guys. Thank you. That's today's round of Would You Rather. Coming up next, it is our last break of the day. Coming up as we close out the show right after this.
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1: The White House has announced a new trade war on Canadian dairy products, most alcoholic beverages, and select motorcycles, further escalating the growing trade war between the two nations. The ban takes effect September 29th and follows Canada's retaliatory tariffs on $20 billion in U.S. imports. Federal officials confirmed President Donald Trump signed official paperwork yesterday, formalizing the administration's economic justification. A consultant assessment presented to Roanoke City Council warns that severe staffing shortages and permit backlogs in the planning department are costing millions in lost revenue. Consultants highlighted a 36% employee vacancy rate, though city staff report recent administrative efforts have cut permit wait times down to under 2 weeks. Campbell County is requiring door-to-door sales representatives to wear official county-issued photo ID badges, showing they have been vetted by the sheriff's office. Local officials implemented the mandatory identification requirement to add an extra layer of public safety following a wave of resident calls regarding unknown door-to-door solicitors. I'm Ian Price, and that's the news.
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0: Roanoke, up Virginia, and everybody around the way. 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
1: Nephew Tommy invites you to be part of the Don't Cancer Me Still Here. 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
3: 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Guys, here we are. Last break of the day. It's been a great day, and thank you guys so much for joining us and listening to us every single day. Thank you.
4: What
3: we love you, Steve Harvey Nation.
4: Coming
3: back soon, too. He'll be back.
5: Yeah, he's
4: He'll
5: out.
4: Be back.
5: He'll be back.
4: Yeah, lips will be
5: back.
4: Thinner,
5: mm-hmm.
4: Nose
5: what?
4: Smaller.
5: Yeah.
4: He's got what?
3: No, I'm with you because he's always talking about my eyes. I'm with you.
4: I told y'all what happened.
3: What?
4: They got a new Ozempic shot. It's called Olympic. Olympic.
3: For people
4: and
3: with
4: he's gotten his lips reduced.
5: No
4: okay.
5: Goodness.
4: My uncle got his lips reduced.
3: So
5: anyway,
3: be a whole new
5: weirdo. What's on your mind?
3: A whole new Steve when he comes back.
4: Me and Junior talked last night. We had a little debate. I was trying to tell him. Carla, I need you and Shirley to just, you know, step
3: what?
4: In on this.
5: We talked.
4: And okay. You don't want me to bring it up. Don't worry about this, but I got it. Will you tell this boy that...
3: Junior?
4: Yeah, tell Junior that the KKK is the first ones to throw an all-white party, which I'll tell this boy that because I keep telling him. I tried to... What?
5: Turn your mic
4: what?
5: Off. And
4: what?
5: Leave
4: no,
5: this show.
6: No. They wasn't the first one.
5: We're not doing this. Both of y'all leave
3: what
5: this
3: are
5: show
3: you talking about?
5: Right now.
6: I thought it was
3: Tommy,
6: great
3: for real. This you said it was gonna be stupid. You did
6: yeah,
3: say that.
6: I thought it was great.
4: <It's
6: Tommy.
4: stupid.
3: Don't go along with that, Junior. But Tommy, we were talking earlier about just what we used to do. This is off mic. You know, we had a story about a young man, a 16-year-old who snuck a young lady in, stuck his girlfriend into his parents' house, and his parents wrote us and wanted to know what should he do about it. You know, how does right. What else could he do? Yeah, he wanted to make his boy
4: read,
3: but he couldn't
4: it,
3: do though. That because he had to go to football practice. So what else could he do? As far as, disciplining
4: as far
3: him
4: as punishing.
3: And punishing him, yeah.
4: But, you know, you gotta punish him, but we've all done it. Right. I mean, did y'all
3: it.
4: Not sneak nobody in, or did y'all not sneak in somebody else's house? Y'all ain't never done that?
6: Ben
5: no.
6: Did it.
5: I didn't do that.
3: No.
6: No, I didn't.
3: Absolutely
6: no.
3: Not.
4: Oh, I did it. I did. Listen, I was at... Okay, I can say
5: I
4: it.
5: Was too
4: I was at this girl's house.
5: My mama was gonna beat me. No, I didn't.
4: Yeah. Well, ahead. I always thought I was gonna
3: absolutely
4: get a beating.
3: Not.
4: So, but, you know, I always equated the beating. I knew that was coming. But listen.
5: Oh, it was worth the risk.
3: Yeah.
4: I knew the beating was coming. I you know, if you're gonna do it, you're gonna do it. You know the beating coming. But anyway. Mm-hmm. So I'm at this girl's house, went over this girl's house, mama wasn't there, or nobody mm-hmm. there. And they had a garage that was converted to a den. So we was in that garage, and y'all know Tommy. Tommy be naked. I was naked. Man.
3: In the garage.
5: All the way.
4: It's a converted garage.
3: Every story
4: what
3: you
4: is this
3: tell
4: halfway
3: us.
4: Stuff, y'all? I don't like this halfway with one pants leg on, a whole shoe on. This is the most uncomfortable way to do something. Why would you do that?
3: But Tommy, every story you tell us, you realize you're naked. Every single story.
4: Well, what do you, don't nobody want no story with no clothes on. What kind of story do you want?
6: That's boring.
7: Go ahead. Finish.
6: Yeah, that's boring, Tommy.
7: Who does that?
4: So, we in this converted den, which is a garage, and we heard a car pull up in the driveway.
7: Okay.
4: Scared me to death. So now I done got completely dressed. I got dressed quick. And she takes me to her bedroom and I jump out the window. All right. And when I land.
5: You broke
4: your
5: leg.
4: No, I didn't break my leg. Both hands on the ground, feet on the ground. And when I look down, as soon as I hit the ground, I see two big boots. And I'm like, oh my God. I'm talking about some big old feet. This had to be some 15s, right? And I look up and it is a man standing over me and he's checking the meter.
7: Oh, it wasn't her dad.
5: Oh,
7: wow.
5: Oh, he was
4: working. White guy. And he said, I got a feeling you ain't supposed to be here. Man, I shot.
6: That's cool.
4: I shot past him so fast. And keep in mind, this is in the 80s. So keep in mind, we ain't got no cell phone, right?
7: No,
4: So I go down to the corner store and call her from the payphone. And she say, that was the meter man. Come back. I said, I ain't coming back. I ain't taking my chance.
7: Yeah, free and clear. No, do not go back. She was a fast tail little thing.
4: Yeah.
7: Come back.
4: We didn't finish. I finished. I'm through. I'm out.
7: Did you ever see her again? I mean.
4: Yeah.
7: Oh, okay.
4: Well, the next week.
5: Oh, wow.
4: Yeah.
5: You went back.
7: Yeah. You just didn't go back that day.
4: But I found out when that meter man come once a month, though. I found that out.
7: Wow. Junior, anything like that ever happened to you?
6: Oh, I was worse than Tommy. None.
7: You were worse than Tommy?
6: Yeah. Yeah.
7: What happened?
4: Did you get caught?
6: Yeah, I got caught because it was open. Because I cut the wall out and I snuck a woman in through the wall.
7: In your mom's house?
6: Yeah. So when you missing sheetrock, everybody notice.
5: So you thought cutting sheetrock was a good idea?
7: What, Junior?
6: You should see how fine she was. You saw how fine she was. You cut sheetrock out too. I did.
5: How old were you?
7: Yeah, how old were you?
6: Oh, 15. Had a saw and everything. Had a saw.
4: Cutting sheetrock.
6: Cutting sheetrock. I've been a carpenter a long time. I've been a carpenter the whole time.
7: Wow, Junior. That is a wild story.
6: No, Shirley. Remind me, Tommy. I know there's not a woman in your room. How'd she get in here? You see the missing piece.
7: Tommy, on that note, please take us out.
4: Alright, in the words of my uncle, talk to God. He would love to hear from you. Until tomorrow, y'all be in peace.
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morning. Happy hump day to you. Hope you're off to a great start today. I've got your Black Pearl of Wisdom coming up in just a moment, giving you a little inspiration to help you make it through the workday. It's all coming up soon right here on The Vibe. Kim with One Love.

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1: What's going on, Vibe Fam? It's that time for the Black Pearl of Wisdom. And today's quote says, follow your passion. Be prepared to work hard and sacrifice. And above all, don't let anyone limit your dreams. Follow your passion. Be prepared to work hard and sacrifice. And above all, don't let anyone limit your dreams. On this Labor Day, as many enjoy the day off and have a day of rest from the labor that we put in every day, it's so important that whatever we choose to do, that we're following our passion. Yes, we're going to have to work hard. We're going to have to sacrifice. It's going to take time and effort, even on the days we don't want to. But also in the midst of that, don't let anyone limit your dreams. Don't let anyone tell you what you can't do in this life. So enjoy Labor Day. Continue to work hard and sacrifice and follow your dreams.
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0: And the right forecast highs today, right around 90, mostly sunny skies and hot with lows this evening, right around the mid 60s.
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Awards on the Vibe. And Lady Inez, thank you so much for joining me on this Wednesday morning. Usher, Summer Walker, 21 Savage. Good on the Vibe.

you wanna open up a new salon, I still help pay for the wigs. And I help with the lease. You know I ain't never been cheap. Relationships don't always last, but let's not turn it to beef. I come through from time to time and have you grabbing them sheets. That's if you want to, I'm just playing, girl. Stop smacking your teeth. 21, 21.

Association invites all VSU alumni and parents of those students currently attending VSU to a meeting on Saturday, September 12th, 2 p.m. at Gainsborough Library in Roanoke. 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

0: 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Nephew Tommy invites you to be part of the Don't Cancer Me Still Here. 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
1: I've been watching you.

Beyonce on the Vibe, her latest morning do. Now, usually when she drops one like that, something else is brewing right around the corner. So we shall see. It's Luther on Vibe.

0: 100.1977. 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
1: Love King. 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

0: Roanoke, Virginia, and everybody around the way. 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
1: Nephew Tommy invites you to be part of the Don't Cancer Me Still Here. 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The nephew's turning up the ignition as he records his first comedy special at the Berglund Performing Arts Theater. 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Don't Cancer Me. Still here, still funny, and cutting up harder than ever. 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

to win a Roanoke Greek Festival goodie bag, which includes a $20 food voucher, shirt, and a cup. 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It is about that time for me to head out of here. 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

Weekend, baby, and you know what I'm about to ask you. Have you got your Nephew Tommy tickets yet? 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A lot sooner, though, will be Ebony's celebration of Black History 365 with DJ.

0: The Vibe celebrates Ebony's Black History 365 with Did You Know? On this date in 1941, beloved soul singer Otis Ray Redding Jr. was born in the small town of Dawson, Georgia. A precious child raised on the music of greats such as Little Richard and Sam Cooke, Redding discovered early on his love for the music that would come to shape his immense, full, if tragically short life. A wonderful, charismatic musician, Redding's lasting impact on the face of soul music will never be forgotten. Always remember, Black history is American history. 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
1: Yeah. 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
2: 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Everybody around the way that can hear my voice. This is your boy, Nephew Tommy, from the Steve Harvey Morning Show. 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Y'all better get your tickets for the recording.

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0: 91 and 97.7. If you are a weather nerd like I am, it's fascinating that we have not had a major storm in the Atlantic this year. In fact, if they go past Friday, that will be the longest that we have ever been without that. So I guess we'll keep an eye on those waters. As far as what's going on a lot closer to us, tonight you can expect mostly clear with a low of 67. And tomorrow the heat is definitely back, a high up around 94 right now. Got a touch of that heat. We're talking 87 around the area.
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Gwen Stefani on Vibe 100.1 and 97.7. Grown and Sexy soundtrack happens after 10 p.m. this evening. It's Smooth Vibes featuring music like this one from Tank.

0: 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Nephew Tommy invites you to be part of the Don't Cancer Me Still Here. 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

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You can get that positive reinforcement whenever.

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0: Uh-oh. 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
1: Nephew Tommy invites you to be part of the Don't Cancer Me Still Here. 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The nephew's turning up the ignition as he records his first comedy special at the Berglund Performing Arts Theater. Saturday, September 26th, it's Nephew Tommy. Don't Cancer Me. Still here, still funny, and cutting up harder than ever. September 26th and 27th, the Berglund Performing Arts Theater, powered by the R&B Vibe. 100.1 and 97.7.
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Click the Nephew Tommy banner to pick up your tickets. And don't forget, Funny Friday is on the way. If you like to gamble with an opportunity to win, that is when you can win those tickets. Personally, I'd buy them just so I can control where I'm sitting, because you don't want to sit too close, right? Anyway, handing off the mic to AT Antoine Terrell. You and I will get back together tomorrow after 2. Until then, you keep being you and I'll keep being me.

kicking it with my boy Luke. For the 9-3, you know what I'm saying? Cause we will be knocking the boots. G.I. Shazam, Dino. They gon' do a little something for you real sexy like, you know what I'm saying? Hey yo, check the verse.

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It's Antoine Terrell hanging out with you on the Vibe. Happy Wednesday. Hump day. 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

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Nephew Tommy is coming to the Berkland Center on September 26th. 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

0: R&B vibe. I, Antoine Terrell, I am a superhero. 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I did the impossible earlier today. I was sitting on the couch, just relaxing, maxing, chilling all cool. And all of a sudden, I hear the worst sound that you could hear in your house. The smoke detector chirp. I heard the chirp. I sat up. I heard it a second time. I got up. I heard it one more time. And in my house, I have four smoke detectors. I went to the correct one on the first try. That never happens. There was one time I took all four down because I couldn't find it. But no, not anymore. I'm a superhero. So let me know if there's a cat stuck in a tree somewhere.
1: Jay Brown. Let's go.

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4: 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Just off Interstate 81, exit 141 in Salem, near the Lakeside Plaza at 1361 East Main Street, or online at HartKia.com. 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

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Here is Usher telling you, you got it bad. You know you do. Whatever person comes to mind when you hear this song, go ahead and shoot them a text. Slide into their DMs. Let's see what happens.

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1: 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Y'all better get your tickets for the recording of my comedy special, Don't Cancer Me Out. That's right. I'm still standing, baby.
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And Beyonce is catching a little bit of heat. Beyonce just put out a remix of her song Irreplaceable, but she did it in Spanish, sampling a song from Selena. And a lot of people are saying, Beyonce, stay in your lane. First country music and now Latin music, stay in your lane. 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